Oceanside. ALS response. Chest pain. Engine 101. And RA101. Turning Point Nursing OFC. At 1738, South Tremont Street. Room 1. Escondido. Medical aid. Engine 131. And RA-135. At 311, West 13th Avenue.

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Bella Terra Apartments 1280. 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Apartment E1.

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At 432. Ed Hill Lane. Apartment 27.

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0: 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It's extinguished. Sheriff's dealing with the possible person that said it.
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1: Witness, did you have a response for a fire alarm at Cerca del Lago?
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And truck 131. 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

0: Northbound medic 71. 671. We're transporting to Palomar. 22 minute ETA.
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The Fallbrook Amateur Radio Club requests the stations accessing its repeater identify themselves. This is also a federal regulation and a condition of your amateur radio license. If you do not have an amateur radio license, you should not be on this frequency. And be a good ham and observe identification. KJ6UMY.

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1: Kilo Oscar 6, don't pick your hotel. A radio check. Anybody out there got ears on this? Is that Kilo Oscar Hotel? Did I copy that correctly?
2: Kilo Oscar 6, don't pick your hotel.
1: You're about half scratched there. Try one more time. You might change your location just slightly.
2: Sure thing. Kilo Oscar 6, Golf Victor Hotel, Robert San Marco. How's that?
1: You got through that time. Yeah, you're kind of location sensitive, and I recognize your call. When you're good, you're good. You're making it through, but you're pretty location sensitive.
2: Copy that here, yeah. Okay, no thanks. I'm trying out a new backpack radio setup. I'm kind of messing with your battery-powered 30-watt rig, so wasn't sure if I was going to make it at all, to be honest with you. So I'm impressed I've made it good enough for you to copy me. That's good.
1: No, when you got the right location, it's good copy. You're at least Charlie Mike 4.
2: Not bad at all. I will take that. Also considering I'm using a handy talkie antenna on this little thing, so that's pretty good. I got a better antenna coming in the mail sometime this week. It's one of those Signal 6, and that's pretty good. So we'll see if that fares any better than the HT antenna for sure.
1: Oh, I'm sure it will. The handy talkie antennas are pretty challenged.
2: Yeah, that's putting it nicely.
1: Well, Robert, and this name here is Brent. Bravo, Romeo, Echo, November, Tango. And I hope you enjoy the remainder of your Memorial Day. 73 KJ6UMY.
2: All right, awesome. Yeah, same to you. Appreciate the call back here. And yeah, hope you have a great day. And 73, this is KJ6GBH.
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0: Manuel. Track 131, there's no injuries for the elevator rescue. She came back on the line. I put the notes in and everything up. 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
1: Copy that. We'll just keep the response for now. The pause when we get there.
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0: 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We can't hear due to the alarm that's going off in the elevator.
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0: 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I see the request for cancel. Is that accurate?
1: Stand by. I think the call taker is still working on this whole situation. Give me one moment.
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0: 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Is there any indication of stage?
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I respond to one Charlie 1.

0: 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Command 1-3.
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0: 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Measure 126, we've investigated the area, UTL. We're going to cancel unless you have anything further.
1: 126, nothing further.

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Assist Central Vegetation Fire in area 8707 Spring Canyon Drive on 1 Charlie 1 Delta.

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0: Just confirming we have SL en route.

Escondido, Medical Aid, Engine 135, Truck 131, and RA-135. Northbound 15 South of 9th AV, at northbound 15 South of 9th Avenue.

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ALS response. A known problem. Engine 112 and Medic 111 at Fenwood Way and Pippin Drive.

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1: Engine 111.
0: Engine 111 cleared, last call, and not able to take the unknown problem over on Sintwood and Pippin. Engine 112 canceled, but unaware.
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0: We're on scene. One vehicle, northbound 15. It's going to be at the beginning of the 9th off ramp. Continue truck 131 to block.
1: Coming to 135 at the off ramp from the reported location into 131 to block.

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Engine 212 and RA101. At South Coast Highway and Whaley Street.

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We're going to attempt to break the lock, but if you continue to try to notify the park rangers, they come and secure the lock.

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0: North Com, RA-131, Fox Charlie. North Com, RA-131, we cleared Palomar. We'll take that call off the east mission in place of RA-133.
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Solana Beach, Seizure, Engine 241, Truck 241, and Medic 241, Northbound 5 at Lomas Santa Fe DR, at Northbound 5 at Lomas Santa Fe Drive. Nevis, Fall, Engine 232, and Medic 232, at 1747, Lahar Drive.

0: on Oxford Fire, and just news 7-2 is not seen in building 31614. No alarm sounding, no hazards from the exterior, and 272 would be investigating.
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0: 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Can we get SO?
1: 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What's the need for SO?
0: We need assistance with crowds.
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1: 124.
0: CHP is inquiring on the need for sheriff code cover for the crowd.
1: We're going to reduce the code cover.
0: Copy. Can you advise the need for the sheriff, though? CHP is inquiring.
1: We can cancel sheriff. Bystanders that were unruly have moved on, which is the CHP for the possible ETOH and traffic control.
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ALS response. 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Engine 132, and RA-132. Pacific Palms 1867. 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

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BLS response. 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Engine 215 and BLS 217. At 6:16, Monica circled.

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Traffic collision north of details. Engine 141. At 133, South Twin Oaks Valley Road.

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0: Engine 141, I'm on the line with your call. 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

Engine 278, fire alarm, building 6221, Bravo 1 again, 6221, Bravo 1, respond command 2, timeout 0104.

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Engine 141. And RA 141. At 1551, West Mission Road.

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Parking lot. At 460 East Washington Avenue. Unt 123.

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At 1305, Stanley Way.

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BLS response. 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And RA-131. 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

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At 1177, San Marino Drive. 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

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Apartment 5M.

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ALS response. Sick person. Engine 131. And RA 131. 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

side. ALS response. Sick person. Engine 121, and RA 121. At 3598, Killington Court.

Escondido. Fall from height. Engine 131 and RA 137 at 643 West Washington Avenue.

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ALS response, seizure. Engine 214, and RA 214. At 3140, Morningside Drive.

San Marcos. ALS response. Chest pain. Engine 142, and RA 145. At Island Drive in Crystal Cove Way.

Dito. BLS response. Hemorrhage. Engine 131. And RA 132. Westmont Town Court. At 500. Eastbound.

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0: 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Did this only come in through the master line?
1: That's affirmative. 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
2: Copy. I don't see nothing showing from the exterior. Be advised, we did just get a caller from that building stating that there was an alarm sounding and it just stopped at this time. 0539.
0: Don't confirm to 271. We came over here 2 days ago. The alarm was sounding, lights were on, but nobody was around, and the gate was electronically shut. Based on the situation, we decided to leave.
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0: 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Yeah, fire alarm panel, building 2241 shows multiple troubles. Unable to reset. Resending a follow-up email to fire prevention officer in charge of the area. 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

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ALS response. Breathing problems. Engine 123 and RA 123 at 1648 Foothill Drive.

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Motel 6 1103 and Coast HWY. At 1103, North Coast Highway. Room 105.

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BLS response, fall, engine 111, and medic 111. At 1720, Woodbrook Lane.

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At 401, Vista Village Drive. San Marcos. ALS response. Chest pain. Engine 142. And RA 142. The Meridian Assistant Living San Marcos. At 1177, San Marino Drive. Unit 1219.

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0: 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We're going to reset the alarm and have to put in a shift. 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

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At 670 North Broadway.

61 engine 11, medic 11, 15 Delta respond. Southbound 15 at the old highway 395 off ramp. Becoming a white Frontier response in Charlie.

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0: 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It's going to be a CNG trash truck. He's going to be off the helipad into the grass. 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

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Structure fire apartment or condo. Battalion 121, Battalion 105, engines 125, 124, 121, and 126, truck 141, truck 107, and RA 124. 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
2: Engine 125 is on scene and reported address. Confirmed it is 1675, built a medium, two-story. Apartment structure, nothing showing from the exterior. We'll be investigating. Continue the balance. We'll establish OKC.
1: Copy, engine 125 on scene. Confirmed 1675 Live Oak Road. Medium two-story apartment structure. Nothing showing. Investigating. Continue the balance. Establishing OKC.

0: 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This is your daily tone alert test. Press acknowledge when received. Report any discrepancies to dispatch. Timeout 0731.
1: Okay, I see Battalion 121. Go ahead. I understand you're on scene investigating a two-story apartment complex. We'll hold everybody in staging and you'll be in investigative mode. Sound good?
2: That's affirmative.
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1: 121, my apologies, we've terminated, I see, but go ahead.
0: 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Battalion 121, be advised, 10-minute timer has elapsed.
1: Copy, the fire is extinguished. Engine 125 will be a point of contact. We can discontinue that and terminating, I see.
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0: 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Be terminating waste IC. 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

0: 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I'll be switching over to Fort Charlie. Additionally, they'll be ordering an airship here shortly.
1: From out on that airship, just on with them now.

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1: Go ahead.
0: Yeah, if you can make contact with Air Ambulance and see if Mom can go, I'll get you some weights.
1: Alright, copy. I hear the patient's probably about 120, and then probably looking at 350 total.
0: Yeah, sounds good.
1: You good with here at the park, or do you want to go on to the school field?
0: Whatever is easiest access.
1: We'll just do it here at the park. It'll be a lot easier.
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0: Be advised, Reach 5, or rather, Mercy 5 is en route. LZ is going to be Rainbow Park. ETA is approximately 18 minutes.
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0: 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CHP is en route from the 76 and 15 interchange.
1: I copy. 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

0: 3301, Mercy or 5 on that air.
1: Go ahead.
0: 3301, Mercy or 5, can we get weight of patient?
1: Patient's going to be about 120 pounds.
0: Copy that, 120 pounds. Be advised, we're approximately 5 minutes out. Be approaching from your south. If you give us a heads up when you have us in sight. And do you have an LZ brief for us?
1: That's affirmative.
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1: To the west. And other than that, you should be clear. Winds are pretty calm. Ceiling's pretty high.
0: Copy that. Landing on soccer field, trees to the west, winds calm. Thanks.

0: Bravo, San Diego, confirm response.
1: Better be advised, we are going to be unable to take mom due to wait.
2: I copy. Additionally, it'd be a 12-year-old male. He was alert and oriented, times four. Was run over by a trash truck on his bicycle. Lower extremities were the injuries. That was all I had before I left.
1: Copy that. Sounds good. We'll assess on scene, assuming our destination is going to be radies.
3: Breakage 162, go ahead.
4: North County 162. We're on scene in the area. This may be a previous accident that's been called in before. We're checking down the grade at this point. Nothing found.
3: Copy, on scene in the area might be a previous accident, but checking down the grade.
5: Right now, maybe 5 minutes.
2: Yeah, I copy.

0: 3301 from Mission 113. Were they able to take mom as well?
1: That's a negative. Have you ever better wait on both?

0: 113, you copy my last on a better weight for both.
1: Oh, that's a sperm. Patient's going to be 80, mom is 160.
0: All right, copy. Updated weight, the patient's going to be 80 pounds, mother will be 150.
2: T-9-3301, we'll take a look when we get out of that.
0: I copy, thanks.
3: Obviously. 12 and RA 101 at Cassidy Street and Stewart Street.

0: 3301, emergency at 5. Looks like we're approaching from the south. Should be overhead in about 30 seconds.
1: Via Alicia.
2: At 113.
3: Go ahead.
2: Yeah, I pulled a Valor out by my truck. You can pull the ambulance through up onto the concrete, onto the basketball court.
3: Yeah.
2: Hey, you're clear to land at your discretion to be on the soccer field here.
0: So 3301, just confirming you want us on the football field on the side of the goalpost.
2: Oh, just to the west of the school here on the soccer field. You'll see the big yellow circle in the middle. How about your 3 o'clock now?
0: Copy that. You're talking about the big green soccer field, not the football field. Okay, copy. I think I see you standing out there. We are going to do a quick recon, and then we'll let you know when we're on shore final.
2: Hey, copy. I wanted you to copy my traffic.
4: You can repeat. Ambulance just left for the OZ right now.
2: Okay, I went ahead and pulled the Bellards. They can pull up onto the curb right by my vehicle and onto the basketball courts.
4: I copy. Thank you.

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BLS response. Fall. Engine 131 and RA-131. 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At 500 East Valley Parkway. 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
1: Medic 1 breaking.
0: Northbound Meg 114, can you show us depart scene at 0805 and arrive to the LZ at 0807?
1: Copy, depart time at 805 and at hospital 807, is that correct?
0: Yeah, it's going to be at LZ, so it'll be at hospital. Thank you.

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1: Sorry, engine 143, we're trying to raise you on 5, Charlie. This, actually, SDSO called us back, says that the train didn't stop for whatever reason, it continued eastbound to the Escondido Transit Center, so you can go ahead and disregard. Engine 136, RE-137 will be handling.
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B-212.

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ALS response, chest pain, engine 218, and RA213, at 134, Grapevine Road.

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ALS response. Stroke. 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

0: 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Desert Ironwood Resort, 475 East Highway 78, number 43, receptionist.
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0: 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Engine 251. 13,101 Hartfield Avenue. By 13,100 through 13,188 Hartfield Avenue. Room 185B.
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Liviarville is number 26-22. Due to police activity, the eastbound and westbound lanes between 3600 and 3700 Ocean View will be closed, expected to last 3 hours. San Diego PD, clear.

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At 5593, Rainbow Creek Road.

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Vista, chest pain, engine 121, and RA 121, at 831, Wandering Road.

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0: Engine 272, service called Snake Removal, southbound I-5 in the rest area, southbound I-5 in the rest area. Respond on command, one tack, one timeout, 1202.
1: Sorry, 124, at 3432, Holland Crest Road.

0: 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Go ahead and bring it around back to the front. She's going to be in the parking lot.
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3: 10-4, thank you. 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
3: Was this going to be referencing a seagull north of the pier?
2: Okay. 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

0: 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Medical aid. Engine 132 and RA-132 at 629 East 3rd Avenue.
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golf that chest pain, engine 104, and RA 107. Motel 6 golf that Paseo del Norte, at 6117, Paseo del Norte.

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ALS response. Traumatic injuries. Engine 142 and RA-142. High Tech Elementary, North County. At 1480 West San Marcos Boulevard.

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ALS response. Chest pain. 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

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BLS response. 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Engine 132, and RA 137. 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

for Marcos. ALS response. Chest pain. Engine 141. And RA 141. At 1521 through 1699. 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

0: Northbound, Mitchell 141, for Charlie.
1: Mitchell 141.
0: For Clara, last. Be closer to the truck 141. You can sign us, show the truck 141 AIQ.
1: Mitchell 141, copy, clear to respond in truck 141 AIQ.

for 278 notification into 3392. CSA Stake Removal on the La Jolla Reservation, number 20 Pascal Road, at the Flores Residence. Respond 10 Charlie 10 Delta.

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ALS response. 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At 1780. 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

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It's Emma Brothers, 25818, Highway 78. 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

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ALS response. Traumatic injuries. Engine 122 and RA 124. Target. At 1751, University Drive.

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At 9599, Del Dios Highway.

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0: Yeah, that's one good thing. 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Alright, I just asked if it was busy and I got no response, so 050 seems clear.
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0: 71 from engine 161, Type Charlie.
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At 28743. Valley Center Road. Suite B.

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ALS response, breathing problems. 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

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Cat call check comments. Medic 251. 2574 Carmel Valley Road. At 2574 Carmel Valley Road.

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At 1116, Sagewood Drive.

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At 1130, 2nd Street. Room 5.

engine 279, vehicle fire. Southbound I-5, north of Pulgis. Southbound I-5, north of Pulgis. Respond on command 2, TAC 2.

golf bag, seizure, engine 104, and RA103, Legoland CA Resort Hotel, at 5885, The Crossings Drive. Escondido, traffic collision vehicle versus pedestrian, engine 131, and RA131, at North Center City Parkway and West Valley Parkway.

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A known problem. Engine 142 and RA-142 at 849 Viewpoint Drive. Unit 121,

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BLS response. Lift assist. Engine 218. At 3966, Shenandoah Drive.

0: 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Looks like out on arrival by CHP. Engine 279 be investigating.
1: 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Fire looks to be out on arrival. CHP on scene. Engine 279 investigating.

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Sunrise assisted living at La Costa, at 7020, Manzanita Street, room 117.

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1: Yeah, that was a good run.
0: Yeah, I stumbled around a bit, but I guess you made it through.
1: I know, sometimes, you know, I'm copying out of QSD. I think you copy a newsletter or something, and sometimes your eyes wander and you lose your place where you were sending.
0: I'm finding a new bad habit is that I'm looking far ahead of what I'm sending, and I wind up sending something that doesn't belong in what I'm currently sending, so it gets me screwed up. So I have to recoup and back up and stick to what I'm looking at.
1: Well, you know, you're looking at a word you start to send, and you know every letter in there, so you're thinking ahead, you know. And I do the same thing. And if you're not careful, you can mess up. So anyway, well, that's what practice is for.
0: Yeah, Roger. That's a good thing to say. Okay, what about tomorrow?
1: I was just going to look. You know, we've come a long way since a few years ago when we started this, and so I think. Let me see. Yeah, I think right now I can be another afternoon. I'm vacant.
0: Me too. I think I can make it tomorrow unless my wife comes up with something. She's getting kind of restless. Hasn't been to a mall in quite a while and wants to go. So whenever her idea kicks in, I'll take that.
1: Oh, yeah. You know, they got to get out and about. So I remember when a mall used to be fun to go to. Not so much anymore.
0: I agree with that. So now that I'm walking with a cane, you know, that makes it even worse. So those hard floors are kind of hard to take.
1: Yeah, right. Okay, well, if nothing comes up, we'll see you tomorrow at 2:30. KC6MLE.
0: Very good. Have a good evening. KD6KUV is clear.
1: Oh, was I sending too fast at the beginning?
0: I think it was okay. You were doing all right. It's just that my brain wasn't keeping up, so I finally caught up with it. Just got to get warmed up.
1: Yeah, I slow up as we do it because I get tired. But all right, very good. Well, we're a lot faster than when we started years ago.
0: No question about that. Certainly have improved a lot. Practice makes perfect, as they say.
1: All right, have a good one. And hopefully the Padres win tonight.
0: Boy, yeah, I haven't been able to watch them, but from what I see in the papers, oh my God, they're not up to snuff. I don't know if they're going to make it.
1: Did you change companies that give you internet or whatever you get?
0: No, I went ahead and bought Padres TV.

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1: Trying to see if we can get assistance to assess any missing person at risk from the area of 501 Anita.
0: I'll switch over to primary.
1: Never, thanks.

0: 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I said, could you tell GBD they got one letter from them at Monavis High School?
1: Yeah, I'll switch over.

0: 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The user device wanted to know. I'll keep you on the system.
1: Copy. Thank you very much.
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0: 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South Station Bravo response in the area of Green Valley Road and Donald Lane response in Charlie.
1: Blues. Traffic collision. Engine 111 and medic 110. At equals L. 33.4255700 to 117.297050. Access, 2393 BLK Green Valley Road. Book. Person down. Engine 112, and medic 111. At 115, East Hawthorne Street. Alley.

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Structure fire apartment or condo. Battalion 141, Battalion 131, engines 143, 144, 133, and 265, truck 141, truck 131, and RA 133. At 305, Campus View Drive, room 127. Person down. Engine 212, engine 213, and BLS 217. Northbound 5 and eastbound 76. At Interstate 5 northbound and State Route 76 eastbound.

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2: You may on TAC 1. 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
2: 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The first one is 619-204-5117. The second one is 760-408-0659.
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Escondido, chest pain, engine 137, and RA 131, at 961 East 2nd Avenue.

0: Northbound, Medic 71.
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0: 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Return back San Diego.
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resolve that traffic collision, engine 104, engine 101, and RA107, southbound 5 and Palomar Airport Road, at Interstate 5 southbound and Palomar Airport Road.

caused a traffic collision. Engine 233 and RA 102 at Interstate 5 northbound in Palomar Airport Road.

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Vista, traffic collision, engine 122, and RA-126, Alpha Project Casa Base, at 975, post away.